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1: Sequência do rádio. 7, 6, 5, 4, 3, 2, 7 best. 1. Uplifting. A sete. Melhores.
0: Ok.
1: Jovem Pan. Number
2: 7. Lola Young.
3: Cause I'm too messy. And then I'm just too damn clean.
2: Number 6. Sabrina Carpenter. Teddy Swims. Four. Madonna.
4: Everybody get up and dance.
2: Three. Taylor Swift.
5: But I knew it, I knew it.
2: Two. Olivia Dean.
6: I make it so easy to fall in love.
2: Bruno Mars.
1: 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Jovem Pan.
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